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1: Hey guys, it's iHeart Country on The Verge artist Stella Lefty. It's a dream come true to have my song on the radio. 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On a train.

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Well, till the sheriff shows up. 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

0: 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Casey Musgraves is on the show. 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
0: 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We'll put you on Graham in the Mornings. We'll see you Monday.

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What's up? It's Ashley. It is our new country hour. 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Jelly Roll and Hands Up.

0: up, y'all? This is Sam Hunt. 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
1: Hey guys, it's I Heart Country, On the Verge artist Stella Lefty. Boston is a song I wrote when I was waiting on a guy who was picking me up. I couldn't stop thinking about him, and this is what I was feeling while I was waiting for him. Here's my song, Boston. On a

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7: 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Show number 1653 is on right now. I'm your host, Granger Smith. I've got some good news, and I'll read that for you coming up, but I've got some even better news to announce. Welcome to Saturday. The weekend is officially here. Maybe I'm the first to tell you. I've also got some Nashville news with Ann Hudson. Stories about your favorite stars out there in Nashville. And best of all, a whole bunch of good country music to play. Keep it right here. Welcome to the weekend. It's After

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And your weekends last long. Charlotte's number one for new country. 96.9 The Cat.

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Yes, the weekend is here. How about we get it rolling with some good news? What do you say? Stay tuned for two songs, and I'll share it with you.

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1: Man, it is late at night, early morning Saturday. What has got you up at this hour? I appreciate you hanging out. 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My number's 866-607-8383.

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1: Hey, Granger, this is Barbara. I work at a small airport in Mesa, Arizona. I love listening to you at the end of my shift, plus my ride home. It's

0: 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Ann Hudson coming in with the latest Nashville updates. And what do you have for us today?
1: 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I got that story coming up in your Nashville news next.
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8: Happy Saturday, everybody. I'm your host, Granger Smith. Welcome to After Midnight. So what is something you do to lift your mood? That's the question I've been asking this week. I'm going to play some of the best phone calls from that, plus yours, maybe right now. So call me, 866-607-8383. I've also got Earl Dibbles Jr., the country boy, coming in here with a dumb criminal story. Hour number

96.9 The Cat, Charlotte's number one for new country. What is something you do to lift up your mood? Maybe you could encourage us with that. 866-607-8383. We'll talk in two songs.

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1: 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Hang on when you hear Earl tell you about this boy crying bear. Coming up next.

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Ignore that honey-do list. Yeah. What else we got here? Oh, yeah. Play some country music. Nice and loud, too. 96.9 The Cat. Charlotte's number one for new country.

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6: Hey, thanks for starting your Saturday here with me on After Midnight, y'all. I know, it's officially the weekend, and I'm Granger Smith, your host. I've got some things I want to talk about that went down on this day in history coming up, plus some Nashville news with Ann Hudson. Have you heard? Well, she's going to fill you in. A lot to discuss here in the middle of the night, you third shifters working on a Saturday. I'm glad you're with me.

96.9 The Cat, Charlotte's number one for new country. Okay, it was on this day that the first perfect score was handed out in the Olympic gymnastics. I'll share more in history coming up in two songs.

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1: Up this morning, 3 a.m., North Carolina, hauling chicken feed to these chicken farms so we can feed this wonderful country with chicken. Thank you for what you do. 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Have a good one.
0: I appreciate you, Bubba. Thanks for doing that good work. We all need our chicken.

0: 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Ann Hudson is coming up next with all the latest from Nashville. 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
1: Well, Granger, did you see the big Garth Brooks announcement? I've got it for you. Coming up in your Nashville news now.

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7: Welcome to the weekend. Happy Saturday, everybody. Hour number four of After Midnight starts right now. All you third shifters, thank you for keeping America rolling 24-7. Granger Smith here, your host, and I've got this question. What is something you still wish was done the old-fashioned way? Let me know. 866-607-8383. Earl Dibbles Jr.'s got a dumb criminal story to tell us in here coming up, and I've also got a whole bunch of good country music. 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

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What is something you wish was still done the old-fashioned way? We'll talk about this in two songs, 866-607-83.

96.9, The Cat, Charlotte's number one for new country. I really appreciate you waking up and starting Saturday with me here on After Midnight. I'm your host, Granger Smith. What has got you up so early on a Saturday? Call me, 866-607-8888.

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1: What's going on? This is Jake. We're just out cruising the streets, driving for UPS. Thank you for being on the air with us tonight.
0: 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Keep on cruising.

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1: Did you know that betting on volleyball could land you in some hot water? Well, it did for this dumb criminal. Earl's going to fill us in with the details coming up next.

Listen, this isn't just a show. It's a community. Country music and conversations that matter. Hang with us till sunrise here on After Midnight with Granger Smith.

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Chicago's number one for new country, 96.9 The Cat. Yes, the weekend is here. How about we get it rolling with some good news? What do you say? Stay tuned for two songs, and I'll share it with you.

96.9 The Cat, Charlotte's number one for new country. Have you checked out our After Midnight Instagram lately? It looks completely different than it did just a couple weeks ago. Do you like keeping up with some of your favorite artists? 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It'll take you right to it. Follow us at After Midnight Granger Smith on Instagram. I'm

0: 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Ann Hudson coming in with the latest Nashville updates. And what do you have for us today?
1: 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I got that story coming up in your Nashville news next.

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1: Hey, thank y'all so much for sharing Saturday here with me on After Midnight. 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I'm Granger Smith, coming to y'all from the Yee Yee Farm in Central Texas. 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
7: What's up, everybody? I've got one final hour of Saturdays After Midnight starting right now. Welcome. I'm Granger Smith, your host. I've got some things that went down on this day in history I want to talk about that I've written down, plus some Nashville news, the latest stories about your favorite stars out there in Nashville with Ann Hudson. All of this here as we get our Saturday rolling. We are After Midnight.

96.9 The Cat, Charlotte's number one for new country. Okay, it was on this day that the first perfect score was handed out in the Olympic gymnastics. I'll share more in history coming up in two songs.

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Thanks so much for being a part of the After Midnight

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1: Hey, Granger. This is Glenn from Bryan, Arkansas. On I-40 headed to Fort Smith. Thanks, Granger. Have a blessed day.

0: 96.9 The Cat, Charlotte's number one for new country. Ann Hudson is coming up next with all the latest from Nashville. 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
1: Oh, Granger, did you see the big Garth Brooks announcement? I've got it for you. Coming up in your Nashville news next. I'm a new

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Charlotte's number one for new country, 96.9 The Cat. Okay, y'all, this show of Saturdays After Midnight is officially over, but I want to remind you, there's another show just kicking off right now on Yee Yee Radio. I'm continuing all of these conversations over there. 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
5: It is Jason Arndt. Now, Jason was a standout baseball player at the University of North Carolina, Wilmington. And he wrote his first song a day after ball practice. He toured all around the country. He played music everywhere. He also still plays ball because he plays with the Texas Tailgaters, which is part of Banana Ball. So still doing music, still playing ball. He later went on American Idol as part of Banana Ball. He got a golden ticket. It's Jason Arndt. He's our Spotlight Artist of the Week. This is his song called 10.

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96.9 The Cat. We'll see sunshine this morning, but we'll have some thunderstorms roll through this afternoon, reaching a high of 92. There's a chance of more thunderstorms overnight, partly cloudy and humid with a low of 72.

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1: I got a little sneak peek. 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
0: 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It's 96.9 The Cat, Graham in the Mornings.

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96.9 The Cat. It's Jess Jennings. You know that appliance that's making weird noises? Well, you can get it replaced or fixed when you win $1,000 on Monday. 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

96.9 The Cat. Charlotte's number one for new country. There may be one thing about you that's been shaping who you become your entire life, and you didn't even get to choose it. I'll tell you what it is in two songs. 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

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Something people used to hide is suddenly becoming like a big badge of honor. And I don't know how to feel about it, but I want to know how you feel about it. We'll get into it in two songs.

0: Tyler Hubbard on 96.9 The Cat. Hey, it's Jess Jennings. So you know you're getting older when a great weekend isn't measured by how late you stayed out. It's whether you can still function on Monday. But on socials, younger adults are taking the opposite approach to this. They are treating the morning after struggle as proof that they squeezed every drop of fun out of the night before. And I find it fascinating. I mean, for years, the flex was being healthy and productive and put together. Now the flex might be admitting you're a little bit of a mess sometimes, which is refreshing, right up until your back goes out from sneezing. That's when the real party starts.
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96.9 The Cat, Luke Bryan celebrating his 50th birthday this weekend, and he still shakes it on stage. And if you want to see him, he's coming to town August 22nd, and we've got your tickets in the show.

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And it's got nothing to do with celebrities. I'll tell you what it is in two songs.

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Josh Ross, it is 96.9 The Cat. What's going on, y'all? Happy Saturday. And who's ready to win $1,000? The Cat's got you covered. 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

Langley on 96.9 The Cat. It's Erica DeLong. And Norway's soccer superstar Erling Haaland is a mega fan of Ella Langley. He was caught blasting Ella while on vacation on a boat, knocking golf balls off the boat, blasting Ella, which is such a compliment. Both mega superstars, of course. She's going to be at Carrie's Cuckoo Booth Amphitheater July 24th. Sold out show. Here's Shaboozy and Jelly Roll.

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Just leave us a talk back. Click that little microphone. Here's Blake Shelton and Gwen Stefani. Don't have

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0: 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We'll put you on Graham in the Mornings. We'll

0: 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It's Erica DeLong. Todd checking in. What's she doing today?
1: I'm going to go amputate my leg.
0: What? For real?
1: No, of course not.
0: But you never know. I'm sure there's somebody listening right now on the way to do that.
1: True.
0: Well, thank you for checking in. We appreciate you.
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Morgan Wallen and Post Malone on 96.9 The Cat. It's Erica DeLong. And Post Malone's going to be headlining the closing ceremonies tomorrow for the World Cup. Big game. 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

on 96.9 The Cat. I am pumped about this. The Carolina Panthers, they're hosting their annual Fan Fest, which is so much fun. It goes down Friday, July 31st. Gates opening at 5 p.m. They're going to have an open practice and a chance to grab autographs, merch, tickets on sale now, only 10 bucks, benefiting Carolina Panthers charities. So hope to see y'all there. Here is Russell Dickerson.

Texas by Ella Langley on 96.9 The Cat. No surprise, that is the most streamed song of the year thus far. She's going to be at Carrie's Cocoa Booth Amphitheater sold-out show July 24th. If you are heading to Carrie, we want to see those pictures.

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6.9 The Cat. It is Erica DeLong. I'm super pumped about this. The Carolina Panthers hosting their annual fan fest, which happens July 31st. That's next Friday. 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
1: 96.9 The Cat. It's Erica DeLong and Melinda's friends calling her a jerk because she likes to go to restaurants right before they close.
2: Yeah, so restaurants will say that they close at like, what, 9? And so I'll go in like, I don't know, 5-10 minutes before closing. Because like, they're still open to starting new service until 9 if they close at 9. So if I go in at 8:55, they're supposed to still be like cool to serve us, right?
1: And Melinda's friends think that she's the a-hole, but she's like, whatever. If they're supposed to be open, they're open. What do y'all think? Hit me up in the DMs at Erica DeLong. Is it rude?

0: 96.9 The Cat. It's Erica DeLonga. Melinda's friends think that she is the a-hole because she is notorious for showing up to restaurants right before they close and eating. And she was like, if the sign says they're open until 9, then I can eat until 9. Do you agree with this? Kathy, do you think she's being a jerk?
1: 100%. By that point, the kitchen's probably already, like, you know, for the past half hour has been putting stuff away. Definitely, like, servers have been closing. They've been closing.
0: I would be scared they'd spit in the food because they were mad that they had to work later. Thank you so much for chiming in.
2: I don't know if you were looking at me or not. You probably smile like that all the time. I don't mean to bother.

Morgan Wallen on 96.9 The Cat. It's Erica DeLonge. We want to get you into the biggest shows of the summer, like going to see Tim McGraw August 14th. What you got to do for a chance to win? 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Tell us who you are and how bad you want to win. Here's Chris Young. We

moving on. Josh Ross on 96.9 The Cat. Who's ready for a shot at $1,000? Because it is back on Monday. You're going to get 13 chances a day weekdays to win that $1,000 for the Great American Philip, thanks to Superior Pool. So listen Monday morning, 9 a.m.

Let's go Panthers. Who's getting pumped? The annual Fan Fest for the Carolina Panthers goes down next Friday, July 31st, with gates opening at 5 p.m. We have an open practice, chance to grab some autographs and merch. Tickets are only $10, and it's going to be going towards the Carolina Panthers charities. So I hope to see you out there. It's 96.9 The Cat. Here's Ella Langley and Morgan Wallen.

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0: doesn't matter. It's 5 o'clock somewhere.
1: It's always on 5 in Margaritaville, come to think of it.
0: Yeah, I heard that.
2: The Cat, it's Erica DeLong. So the other day I was watching Full House. It was like an old episode. And my friend tried to skip the intro. I was like, ho, ho, ho. You cannot skip the intro to Full House. We have to listen to the entire thing. So is there a show, no matter how old it is, you refuse to skip the intro? Obviously, the Golden Girls. Hit me up in the DMs at Erica DeLong. Kathy, what's yours?
3: Kind of also GG, Golden Girls, Gilmore Girls. I'll never skip the Gilmore Girls intro.
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0: 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It's Erica DeLong. One of my friends and I watching an old rerun of Full House, and I was like, do not skip that intro. You have to watch the intro. So what's an intro to a show you will not skip no matter how old it is? Jessica.
1: 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But I have yet to skip the intro music of Big

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1: 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It's a dream come true to have my song on the radio. It's still crazy to say. Here's my song, Boston. On a train.

0: 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It's Erica DeLong. And Jonathan said he has the perfect solution when you can't decide where you want to go to dinner for the night. Jonathan, what's your tip for everybody?
1: Just ask ChatGPT and just gave some great advice. Just try it.
0: You know what? I'm going to give it a try tonight. 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

96.9 The Cat. It's Erica DeLong and Ella Langley, who's making a stop at Carrie's Cuckoo Booth Amphitheater July 24th. Sold out show. She is now the ambassador for American Eagle. Got a new campaign for denim shorts. She looks

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It's Erica DeLong, and Morgan Wallen has done it again, teasing everybody, all of his fans, with unreleased music, a very stripped-down version where he's just singing, playing the piano. You can check it out on his Instagram. He's

$1,000, and I know you didn't say no. 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

96.9 The Cat. Thank y'all for hanging with me this afternoon. Appreciate you. Don't forget, Cameron Marlowe in town. Going to be throwing out the first pitch here in just a few minutes at the Cannonballers game tonight, which starts at 7. If you're going, make sure you tag us in your photo.

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1: 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Riley Green joins us tonight. He'll be on in less than 20 minutes.

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1: $1,000 cash would be so nice right now.
0: Well, you can't win it, but Cat Country can. 9 a.m., your first of many chances to pick up $1,000. 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